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Here's Puddle of Mud on TOS.

0: Break Me Down, Tim Montana on TOS, the Mountain of Pure Rock. 46-2 from Tool. Also, the Pretty Reckless, Puddle of Mud and Corn. 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
1: George Tote Weed. Man.
2: Absolutely, George Tote Weed. Are you kidding me, man? 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That's what I'm talking about. Fields.
1: He grew that Mount Vernon, man.
2: Mount Vernon, man. He grew it all over the country, man. 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The whole country back then was getting hot. 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He was on to something, man. He knew that it would be a good cash crop for the southern states, man. And so he grew fields of it, man. But you know what? Behind every good man, there's a woman. And that woman was Martha Washington, man. And every day George would come home, she'd have a big fat bowl waiting for him, man, when he'd come in the door, man. She was a hip lady, man.
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0: This is TOS, the Mountain of Pure Rock, Friday edition of Roll Your Own with Pink Floyd, Another Brick in the Wall. Rush Man, Inside a Rock Slide, it's all your request tonight.
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0: All In Now, Dogstar on TOS, The Mountain of Pure Rock. Keanu Reeves on bass there. Jackal, Seven Dust, also 3 Days Grace. Heard some Typo Negative. And Pink Floyd, Fairies Wear Boots from Speak of the Devil. Ozzy, Your Stoner, tonight's Roll Your Own. 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All right, next week, more Godsmack tickets with Tomo and Mandy. And if you win tickets, you qualify to go backstage with me to meet Sully. And the grand prize drawing will be on July 2nd.
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4: 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Rob from Turner. 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Thank you.

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0: It is TOS, the Mountain of Pure Rock, with Breaking Benjamin, Something Wicked on Roll Your Own. Also, we heard Meatbox, a title track to the album 9 Volt that came out in 1995. Remember the band Meatbox? Thank you so much, Art, for the suggestion from that band out of Raleigh, North Carolina. Also heard Am I Evil, Metallica from Garage Inc. 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Coming up next, the second half of Roll Your Own. The app is still open. 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We got some time. We're going to go to the app next.
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9: Hello, Mr. Rushman. This is Paul from Livermore Falls. I would love to hear some live Godsmack. If you've got any song of them live, I would appreciate it. Thanks, bud. Have a good night.
10: If there was ever a moment in our career where I felt like we had to wind this back, wind the hands of time back to 1998 when we put out our first record for everybody, I couldn't think of a better time than right now. Should we take this back to 1998?

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0: Nine Inch Nails and Boys Noize on TOS, the Mountain of Pure Rock. Rushman taking you through a rock slide. And the second half of Roll Your Road here on this Friday.
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0: It is TOS, the Mountain of Pure Rock, and Eva Under Fire with Villainous. 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

0: 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It's Sour on Roll Your Own, Them Bones, Alice in Chains. Also, Avatar. We heard Pantera's Hollow. This is the After Hours Rush brought to you by Farmingdale Self Storage on your Friday. Coming up next, one more for the road. We're going to do a recap out of the cellar. Plenty of pure rock left to go on After Hours here on TOS.
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6: 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Hey, this is Jim from Nordrock. I'd like to hear some docking. Appreciate you.

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1: 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Today in 81, Superman 2 set the all-time one-day record for theater box office receipts. It took in $5.5 million.
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1: 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He's 56 years old today. Here's Korn on TOS.

Korn, it's TOS, the Mountain of Pure Rock. Twisted Transistor on Brian Head Welch's 56th birthday. Rushman inside a Pure Rock slide coming up. Got some Breaking Benjamin for you. Also new Autumn Kings. Here's Black Label Society, Name and Blood on TOS.

0: 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It's just what hard-working Mainers need to power through the day.
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1: At Damariscotta Napa, spring is here, and Mike's daughter is graduating.
2: 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That's incredible.
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2: True, I've worked for you so long, half the customers think I'm your father.
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2: Please, I've spent 20 years teaching you everything I know.
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2: That explains a lot around here.
3: Well, it's good to know our friendship means so much.
2: Friendship? You won't let me retire. You somehow got me in a hostage situation with health insurance.
3: Anyway, Mikhail's on to bigger things.
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3: Right? 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
3: Yep. Nurses are heroes, but so are we.
2: If I agree, will you let me quit?
3: Never!
1: 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Open 7 to 5, Monday through Friday, and Saturday 7 to 1. Congratulations, Michaela!
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0: 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Heard Static X. Perfect timing for that. Architects in 3 Days Grace. Been listening to the After Hours Rush, brought to you by Farmingdale Self Storage. 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
2: A Southern California police officer got a surprise when he pulled over a driver for a traffic violation. When the Fullerton police officer approached the vehicle and asked for license and registration, the driver handed him a get-out-of-jail-free card from the board game Monopoly. 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
1: Yeah. Vince Neil. Yeah. From that band Motley Crue.
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Oh. 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
1: A Louisiana restaurant is under investigation after a viral video showed employees skinning a deer behind the building. 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
1: 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DOS.

0: Yes.
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1: So I did send you a video.
2: Ooh.
1: Well, a story that includes a video of your worst nightmare come true, as we've talked about a couple of times.
2: Oh, God, being trapped inside a water slide. No!
1: Trapped inside the tube water slide. Not only is she trapped inside the water slide, it is a transparent water slide, and it is on a moving cruise ship.
2: Oh, my God.
1: 160 feet above the boiling ocean.
2: The boiling?
1: That's what they call it. Okay. That's what it looks like along the side of the along the side of the ship, because it's all bubbles. Yeah. So, yeah, she's actually stuck in the water slide and trying to scooch her ass down around the corner.
2: How did she get stuck?
1: I don't know. Well, there's a weight range, and they suspect that she may be on one side or the other of that.
2: Oh, seriously, was it filling up with water? Was she too fat? Did she Winnie the Pooh this?
1: I think she did.
2: Oh my God, that is so scary.
1: I think she did. And yeah, so she's scooching her butt along. I can't tell. She doesn't look over. She doesn't look that big. I don't know.
2: She's not small, though.
1: No, she's not small. But yeah, I don't know how you get stuck unless there's not enough water that's going through there or what.
2: Oh, maybe that would explain things. Maybe
1: she got sideways, or like I've said to you, I don't know how you would not be able to keep moving.
2: Her head does look like it's facing down, and you're not supposed to do water slides that way. So she probably did end up turning.
1: Oh, there you go.
2: Yep.
1: So anyway,
2: I would never.
1: As soon as I saw that, I'm like, oh my God, that is Mandy's worst nightmare.
2: It really is. Yeah. Like, even non-water slides, I won't even go down tube
1: slides
2: anymore.
1: Right, any tube slide at all, yeah.
2: Yeah.
1: Even on dry land.
2: Seriously. It could start raining, you don't know.
0: It's the Best of the Mountain Morning Show with Tom O and Mandy. Yeah. On the Mountain of Pure Rock. Yeah. TOS.
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1: Free streaming service Tubi is making it easier to sneak in TV at work when you should be working. They have a new extension for your Google Chrome browser and lets you watch movies right from your desktop and then instantly swap to a fake work screen.
2: A fake work screen?
1: Right. It looks like a spreadsheet or whatever. You probably pick something like that, a Word document.
2: That is hilarious.
1: Your boss happens to stroll by. You just hit that one thing and boom. It'll even pause the show so you will not miss any of it. It was inspired by a survey that found that workers admit that they would like to have something like that on their computer.
2: Man, I could have used that when I was in school.
1: I know.
2: Just to let you know.
1: It doesn't matter to us here. We can watch whatever on our computers. It's all show prep.
2: Yeah. They do not care how or when.
1: Exactly. And I mean, if you looked at any of our browser histories after doing this show,
2: first of all,
1: quite a screwed up algorithm.
2: Yeah. Our algorithms are very confused about who we are as people.
1: The things that we search on. I've already searched on poop pills this morning.
2: Yep.
1: And the checkers, the dog.
2: They're like, wait a minute. He likes Nixon's pet. And yeah.
1: Very odd. But there should be some sort of porn company that does this as well.
2: They don't?
1: Right?
2: Because they should.
1: Exactly.
2: But instead of, you know, a spreadsheet, it should just be your regular social media feed so that when your wife walks in or whatever, you can just bloop. Oh, I'm just checking Facebook again.
1: Right.
0: It's the Best of the Mountain Morning Show with Tom O and Mandy. Yeah! 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
1: A man is being held without bail after attacking a coworker at the Amazon facility in Revere, Massachusetts. Check it out. He attacked his coworker with not one, but two machetes.
2: Oh, geez.
1: Probably grabbed it out of the box of stuff that was being sold on Amazon.
2: Right, yeah.
1: Police say 24-year-old Evans LaForette chased the employee with the machetes during a workplace dispute on September 20th. He allegedly stood over the other employee at one point with the weapons raised before other Amazon workers intervened.
2: Oh, no. Like, he's right in the nick of time?
1: Yeah, he was like, oh! He's being held without bail until a dangerousness hearing that is scheduled for tomorrow.
2: I'm picturing one in each hand, right?
1: Yes.
2: Yeah.
1: Oh, yeah. And then he was like gorilla style over him, ready to... And the other employees stopped him, and then they were like, we don't get paid enough for this.
2: Right.
1: But...
2: Right. We have to poop in bags.
0: 1, 2, 3, 4. It's the Best of the Mountain Morning Show with Tom O and Mandy on the Mountain of Pure Rock. TOS.
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1: There is a squirrel that's attacking people in a California town.
2: Oh, no.
1: One person says, it almost killed me. It sent two people to the hospital.
2: Is it rabid?
1: No, it is not rabid. They don't believe it. It's just crazy. A series of attacks. San Rafael, California, sent two people to the emergency room. It just comes out of nowhere. They have signs up all over the neighborhood. Warning, attack squirrel. Beware.
2: I wonder what his beef is.
1: I know. They say it could be because people were feeding it and it lost its fear of humans. And now it's like, hey, everybody needs to give me food. Where's the freaking food?
2: Yeah, that makes sense.
1: Came out of nowhere. This one guy says, didn't see him running up at all. It clamped on my leg. The tail was flying everywhere. His injuries were so severe, he was sent to the ER.
2: Wow.
1: To seek treatment. And this happened in all over town. So these people need dogs.
2: You can make some squirrel jerky out of that bad boy.
1: Sure you can. Obviously, it's attacking people that do not have a canine, because canine is never going to let that happen.
2: No. My dog Marley is on the lookout for squirrels constantly when we're outside.
1: That's all they do.
2: She would literally starve to

0: death and like pee and poop herself because she can't focus on anything else other than squirrels.
1: I'm always telling the dog, we're not hunting squirrels. Stop. He doesn't care. And obviously, this is very dangerous because, as you know, squirrels go right for the nuts.
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1: In Sweetwater, Texas, a suspicious DoorDasher accidentally uncovered a hostage situation in progress.
2: Oh, wow.
1: Yeah. The unidentified delivery driver called police after making a delivery to the hotel room that consisted of items like trash bags, zip ties, bleach, and a hatchet.
2: Wait, where's the duct tape?
1: Well, maybe they already had it.
2: Okay.
1: The person was already a hostage.
2: Oh, really? So it was just strewn about after having already been used, not just piled neatly, ready for deployment.
1: No. They needed the trash bag, zip ties, bleach, and hatchet because the duct tape was not enough.
2: That's what they ordered?
1: Yes. From the DoorDasher.
2: I thought they delivered him food and saw all this stuff in the room.
1: No.
2: So he actually delivered.
1: Yes.
2: All right. So he's like, huh.
1: He's like, I wonder what's going on, and decided to call police, which was the right call, because when police arrived, Cooper refused to exit and advised that he was armed, and then they found that a hostage was in his room. The hostage was able to escape. Cooper was quickly arrested and charged, but then the hostage was also arrested on an outstanding warrant.
2: Well, that's a give and take there.
1: Yeah.
2: You have to weigh your options in that situation.
1: At least you didn't end up cut to pieces in trash bags.
2: Right. So, not yet anyway.
1: Right. There's still time.
2: Right. You can at least postpone it for a while you're in the custody of the state.
1: I hope at least the DoorDasher got a nice tip. You're supposed to tip ahead of time.
2: Oh, is that right?
1: Yes.
2: Okay.
1: If you're going to order murder accessories, you better tip well.
2: I was concerned one time when I realized that I was at Martin's buying a tarp, a shovel, and duct tape at the same time.
1: Nice.
2: That I was going to be suspicious if anything ever happened.
1: That does happen. 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
3: 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And you know what I'm talking about. 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
1: Alexander Paul Robertson Lewis, a 32-year-old teaching assistant at West Florence High School, was arrested and charged with disturbing schools and malicious injury to property after repeatedly using fart spray on campus.
2: Oh, there you go. That usually doesn't sound like that.
1: No. That one was pretty wet.
2: Well, that's real fart, not fart spray. As I'm playing that, I'm like, oh no, it should be just like, psh, psh, psh. Right?
1: Like that.
2: There you go.
1: Oh, I see what you're saying. It's like an aerosol
2: it's
1: can.
2: It's fart in a can.
1: And then it smells like poo.
2: Yeah, I guess.
1: Okay. So apparently it's a popular prank in viral TikTok videos. The spray caused major disruptions at the school, with some students requiring medical attention for respiratory issues. The ways that the prank stank did not end with the smell. Apparently the incident resulted in $55,000 worth of damage to the school's air conditioning system, which had to be repaired.
2: Oh my God, that was some harsh stuff.
1: Yeah, I mean, back in the day, you just throw a skunk in there and good enough, you know?
2: Or we had stink bombs.
1: Yes, or you light an M80 and flush it down the toilet.
2: I never did that, just saying.
1: I don't know anybody who did either, but I've heard the stories.
2: All right.
1: Lewis is currently being held in the bowels of the Florence County Detention Center.
2: Oh, there you go. Yeah. Apparently, his lawyer's defense in this case is going to be the one who smelt it dealt it.
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1: A 57-year-old man in Shizuoka Prefecture, Japan, was arrested for stealing fire hose nozzles after police found about 50 of them in his possession.
2: Hey, what are you doing with these?
1: He was initially caught on August 29th trying to steal a fire hose nozzle in Kanami Town and admitted to the charges. Police linked him to thefts of 81 nozzles, causing an estimated $5,400 in damages.
2: Oh, man.
1: Fire hoses are typically kept in Japan in unlocked boxes near the hydrants to make it easy, you know, access for the firemen.
2: Right.
1: It also makes them easy targets. The man's motive remains unclear. The nozzles would only be worth about $200 as scrap metal. So that leads to speculation he was either a collector or he had some other unusual reason for hoarding the fire hose nozzles.
2: Right. Well, hopefully it wasn't for sexual gratification or else we'd be reading about him in our next Russ Merle segment. So it's usually when we'd bring up something like that. Or at the end of the year, the breakdown of things that they find in people's orifices at the emergency room.
1: He was probably just giving himself a gentle colonic. That's why we didn't read the story.
2: I don't know. With a fire hose?
0: It's the best of the Mountain Morning Show with Tom O and Mandy. Yeah! 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
1: Octothorpe.
2: Yeah, that's the...
1: Pound, hashtag...
2: Number sign.
1: Tic-tac-toe board.
2: When you see it, what do you call it?
1: Pound.
2: The pound sign?
1: Yeah. Dude, I'm from the 80s. Like, that was what it was on the phone. That's what it will always be.
2: Oh, right. That's right. That's what you would call it when it was like Star 69 and there was like pound. What was that? I forget what that was for.
1: Star 69 was Get Back That Line. It was either Star 67 or Pound 67, and it would make your phone come up restricted.
2: Oh, right. Caller ID. It wouldn't tell them who you were. It was key for doing prank calls, which was a thing back in the 80s as well.
1: Yes, it was, and I did my fair share of prank calls. Even long after I started working in radio, because then you had the technology to make prank phone calls even more fun.
2: Right.
1: And then record them.
2: Right. And by that point, the Jerky Boys were a thing.
1: Exactly. All right. On that note, two executions will be carried out on the same day this week.
2: All right.
1: On Thursday, Texas will give a lethal injection to 35-year-old Blaine Milam for killing a 13-year-old child in 2008 during a so-called exorcism.
2: Oh, they kill you for that down there.
1: Good riddance. That same day, Alabama will execute 50-year-old Jeffrey West using nitrogen gas. Oh, he'll be laughing like the whole time.
2: No, not nitrous oxide. Oh, it's just straight nitrogen.
1: Oh, okay. Yeah. West is on death row for murdering a gas station employee during a robbery in 1997. If all goes according to plan, it will be the fifth double execution in the U.S. this year.
2: Right, right. And I'm surprised that this really hasn't caused a programming issue for the pay-per-view.
1: One of my favorite things that you and Mr. Mike did, by the way, was the last meal thing.
2: Oh, yeah, that was a thing.
1: I feel like that should be resurrected.
2: Well, it was Texas. That they would have a press release every time they would execute somebody, and it was all the time. And they would make a big deal out of it until somebody ordered all this food and then wasted it. And the warden was like, "We're all done with the last meals. You're getting
1: what?"
2: So they don't even do it there anymore. Like, you get whatever's in the cafeteria. This dude ruined it for everybody. And so there.
1: What did he, like, throw it against the wall?
2: Yeah, or he just left it. He, like, ordered it all and then just, like, sat and let it sit there and waste. And, they made all these efforts to get, because it was very elaborate.
1: If I were those people working there, I'd have eaten it. And I'd have been like, oh, you don't want it? Mine.
2: I don't know why you give them this privilege anyway. I mean, they did kill the person. I mean, it's not like.
1: Yeah.
2: Yo.
1: Congratulations. You killed a bunch of people. Here, have everything you asked for.
2: Right.
1: Yeah. It's weird.
2: Oh, very odd. I don't know. Right. I still am waiting for the pay-per-view, so I can't believe that isn't a thing right now.
1: It will be.
2: I know.
1: All you have to do is tell Trump to do it, and he'll do it.
2: if it's for ratings, he'll definitely do it.
1: Mm-hmm.
0: 1, 2, 3, 4. It's the Best of the Mountain Morning Show with Tom O. and Mandy on the mountain of pure rock. TOS.
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1: Johns Hopkins Materials Engineering graduate Lauren Choi founded the New Norm Collective. 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
2: I didn't know you could do that.
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2: Interesting.
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2: Wow, that sounds...
1: If it avoids microplastic shedding, that's awesome.
2: Right.
1: The pastel-colored sweaters and beanies sell out quickly, and Choi is now testing her innovative thread with larger companies for broader applications.
2: How about that?
1: Good for her.
2: Out of red Solo cups.
1: Mm-hmm.
2: How does she get the garments to not smell like Jack and Coke anymore? That's going to be the toughest thing, right?
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0: It's Tom O and Mandy in the morning. After that, we're on the job with Pure Rock Slide all day. 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
1: A small town in the UK got inundated with reports of a gas leak. So the gas company was like, oh crap, we better get out there. They went to investigate. They tracked it down to a store. The source of the smell, thankfully, was not a gas leak, but was durian fruit.
2: Durian fruit.
1: Have you heard of that?
2: It smells like corpses, right?
1: It is the world's smelliest fruit. Yes. And it was for sale at the store. The owner said he had no idea people would react so by calling in the smell.
2: Yeah.
1: Very nice.
2: Yeah.
1: The gas worker was like, hey, he didn't believe him, basically. He did not believe the guy until he took him outside and said, here, I'll cut one open and you smell it. And the guy's like, Jesus, what is that? Oh, my God.
2: And then he proceeded to buy 10 to prank his coworkers with later.
1: That's right. Oh, that's going to be a big hit back at the gas company. The smell of the durian has been described as anything from socks to sewage. So, yes.
2: Yeah.
1: The world's smelliest. I've never had it. They say it actually tastes good, though.
2: Well, it's like some cheeses. Some cheeses smell also equally gross, but they're delicious.
1: The worst smelling cheeses are the best cheeses. Mm-hmm. Yeah, for sure. No doubt. Don't get me started on my cheese quest again.
2: Okay. Did you ever find it?
1: I never did. And I followed the signs again a second time. I think I gave you photos of the upgraded signage.
2: Yeah,
1: so it did give miles. So I went that many miles and I still couldn't find it.
2: Oh, man.
1: So I don't know. I'll find it. I will fulfill my cheese fantasy.
2: At least we know you weren't hallucinating because we did see photographic evidence of the signs.
1: The signs that just said cheese and an arrow.
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1: Oh, do you watch America's Got Talent?
2: I'll watch the really popular clips when people talk about them, but generally I don't tune in on my own.
1: I haven't watched the show. Boy, Terry Crews is very annoying.
3: The AGT champion and the winner of $1 million is...
1: This is the annoying part.
2: Where he doesn't tell you who the winner is?
3: Yeah.
2: Yeah, no kidding. What a dink. What a mocha sigle.
3: Jessica Simpson!
1: Oh, finally. Oh, thank God.
2: Jessica Simpson?
1: Jessica Sanchez.
2: Oh.
1: I don't know what she did. Probably a contortionist or I don't know.
2: A singer.
1: Why is that? Is she a singer?
2: I feel like I'm...
1: It's a talent show. I thought it was supposed to be... They have singing shows. They've got a million other singing shows. This should be for, like, you know, people that train... Or SEAL trainers, you know, where they balance the balls on their nose. Or like, one of those lumberjill woodcutters or something like that. You know what I mean? Or a magician.
2: A skillet toss.
1: Yeah, something like that. Somebody that spins plates.
2: So,
1: poles.
2: She sings.
1: Ah, damn it.
2: Her final performance was Die With a Smile by Lady Gaga and Bruno Mars.
1: There are shows for that.
2: Seriously. Take your talent elsewhere, lady.
1: Exactly. Come on. This is for the people that do weird things.
2: This is for the mimes.
1: It's for the jugglers.
2: This is for the people who can stand on their head.
1: Right.
2: And read a book. I don't know.
1: Something.
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1: A Russian tech startup has become the first in the world to insert brain implants, into cows' brains.
2: Can we finally talk to them?
1: No, it's to increase milk production.
2: What the heck? That would be
1: fun, though, too, I guess. I don't know. Do you really want to know?
2: Sure.
1: What they're thinking?
2: They probably are unaware what we do to them, really. So I bet we could have some pretty cool conversations.
1: The only thing they keep asking is like, hey, where did Bessie go?
2: Yeah.
1: Whatever.
2: Where's my mama?
1: So, yeah, they put these devices in the cow's brains, and apparently it affects the area of the brain, stimulates the area of the brain that increases milk production.
2: Oh, now could they use it to stimulate milk production without having to have the cow have a baby?
1: Probably.
2: That would be cool.
1: Well,
2: but then you wouldn't get veal.
1: Yeah, that's right. Yeah, good point. Yeah, I don't know. I wonder if they could. I mean, I don't know how powerful these brain manipulation things are. You could somehow get it to produce chocolate or strawberry milk, too, right?
2: I like that idea.
1: All the different flavors, coffee-flavored milk, or pre-mixed coffee brandy and milk. I don't know what organ that would come from, but.
2: I don't know. You'd have to maybe do some sort of implant
1: that has the
2: Allen's coffee brandy
1: whatever.
2: In it.
1: While you're in there, while you got the hood up, here, check this out.
0: 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Yeah! 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
3: 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And that is going backstage with me, the Rush Man, to beat Sully. 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

TOS, the Mountain of Pure Rock. It's a killer classic from AC/DC in a rock slide. Jay Stu here this morning, ready to rip it up with a warning on TOS.

0: TOS, the Mound of Pure Rock. That's Ava Under Fire with Maria Brink. The latest from Ava Under Fire, that's Villainous. Jay Stu here with you today. That wraps up a rock slide. 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Kind of a rough start to the morning today. Little rain this morning, depending on where you are. And I know tomorrow it's going to be iffy by the end of the day. It's weird. So get it all done like in the second half of today and the first half of tomorrow, and you should be all set. But we're going to keep you cranking with Pure Rock from Volbeat. I got Rage Against the Machine on the way. Killer Classic from Zeppelin a little later in the hour. Stay here on TOS.
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0: 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That's Ryan Purds, his latest sour. Jay Stu here with you today. Ready to crank it up for those who are at work. I'll keep your day moving just fine. Or if you're just hanging out drinking on the deck today, that's fine. I got songs for you too. I got a little something for everybody. We'll keep it moving. We got 3 Days Grace and Led Zeppelin kicking off a rock slide next.
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1: 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I'm Paul Wolf, and I'm joined once again by Jay Stu.
2: Howdy doody, everybody.
1: We are also joined by the legend himself, the guy who puts this whole festivities together, Mr. Paul Benjamin. What would you say is the experience for those who have never been before?
3: If you've never been to the festival, it's a life-changing experience, the way I look at it.
1: Agreed.
3: The music, the music is essential. I mean, the music that was created first, I mean, it's been and lasted the longest. You get that experience of enjoying the feeling from the bands and the feeling from the audience. When it mixes together, it's magical. And
1: yes.
3: And that's what it's all about.
1: Amen. Tickets online.
3: Tickets are online, NorthAtlanticBluesFestival.com. You can get your advance tickets till July 6th, and after that, you can get them at the gate, but they cost you a little bit more money at the gate.
1: First up on Saturday, July 11th, Paul, we have Memphis Lightning.
3: Memphis Lightning is originally from Maine.
1: No way! Oh, yeah, cool.
3: And they were they moved to Florida, been down in Florida for years now, and Darren and his dad, he's a bass player, but Darren and his parents spent many hours in my living room helping him get his career going in the right direction, asking questions before they moved to Florida, and they're touring all over the country now. So it's kind of nice to bring him back to Maine and let him kick off the festival. High energy. Going to set the tone for the day. He's more on the rock blue side. So it's going to 11 o'clock in the morning. He's going to wake people up.
1: The dance floor will be off and running from the start.
3: You got that right.
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0: TOS, the Mountain of Pure Rock, Memphis Lightning, first up on Saturday, July 11th. Paul, moving on to Tasha Taylor.
1: Johnny Taylor's daughter.
0: Okay.
1: So, yeah, that's why we have a few artists this year. We have the fathers, you know, of the artists, and Tasha's one of them. Johnny Taylor was a great player. And Tasha is out of the West Coast, lives in California. She's going to have a horn section with her, I believe a 6 or 7-piece band. A great vocalist, and she's gonna be a lot of fun.
2: Before the sun comes up, he's knocking on my

0: TOS, the Mountain of Pure Rock. That's Tasha Taylor. She'll take to the stage on Saturday, July 11th at the North Atlantic Blues Festival. Paul, next up, Nick Moss and Dennis Growling.
1: Great band. They actually won Band of the Year at the Blues Music Awards a couple of years ago, which is Blues Grammys. Now we're getting into a little bit of the Chicago kick on Saturday. This band and the next two bands are all from Chicago. Yeah, they're a great Chicago band, high energy. Dennis is an amazing harmonica player, and so we'll have that whole mix right there.
0: Mississippi saxophone in the key of Chicago blues.
1: You got it.
2: All right, sweet. Let's check out one right now from Nick Moss and Dennis Growling here on the North Atlantic Blues Festival Preview Show.

0: TOS, the Mountain of Pure Rock, a duo that you will hear on Saturday, day one of the North Atlantic Blues Festival, live from Harbor Park in Rockland. You'll hear every single note as it happens right here on TOS. We're going to take a quick break there, Jay Stu, and we will be back with more. It's the North Atlantic Blues Festival preview show on the Mountain of Pure Rock, TOS.
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0: Oh, it continues because we're not even done with day one yet. It's the North Atlantic Blues Festival preview show on TOS. I'm Paul Wolf along with Jay Stu and Paul Benjamin, who puts this festival together year after year. Saturday's headliner, Kenny the Real Deal Neal. Paul, here comes the Delta Blues.
3: Yeah, Kenny's brings you in that Louisiana Swamp Blues, and he's been doing it for a long, long time. Kenny and I go way back. I actually managed Kenny for a number of years in the past, and was in the studio when he put out one of his records with him. And Kenny's just been doing it for such a long time. He's going to have, I believe Kenny will have also a 6 or 7-piece band with him.
0: Wow.
3: A full band, but he'll have horns on that. And Kenny's, like you say, Kenny will just take care of, you know, the closing out on Saturday. You can't get a better act to do that.
0: You know, he's very reminiscent. It was, 2023, Mr. Sip. I love Mr. Sip. And when I hear Kenny Neal, I can't help but think, gosh, those two could tour together.
3: That would be an incredible show, put them on stage together, because they both know how to share the stage too. There's no ego with these guys, and that's what makes them great.
0: Well, some food for thought, maybe 2026, Paul. You know.
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0: close the show out on Saturday, July 12th. It's Kenny the Real Deal Neal on the North Atlantic Blues Festival preview show on TOS. Paul, on to Sunday, and you have a tradition of kicking the day off with the next faces, the future of the Blues. Gemini Dragon certainly fitting the bill on that, and kicking the day off with a bang.
1: Yeah, she's going to start set the tempo on Sunday, by all means. She's a lot of people are going to be seeing her for the first time. She's out of Louisiana as well, and she's going to be coming up and just setting the tone on Sunday with her heavy, heavy vocals.
2: Yes.
1: Great band behind him. She's a dynamite vocalist, and it's just she's going to be a lot of fun.
0: I got one of her tunes that goes full tilt like a Peterbilt right here. It's You Ain't Up to No Good, Gemini Dragon, on the North Atlantic Blues Festival preview show on TOS.

0: She'll kick off the day Sunday, July 13th at the North Atlantic Blues Festival. Gemini Dragon on the North Atlantic Blues Festival preview show on TOS. Paul, next to the stage is Matthias Latin.
1: Matthias is another young buck that's out there keeping the Blues alive. He's 22 years old, and last year he won, well, it'd be 2 years now because we just had this year's May Blues Music Awards, which is the Blues Grammys. He won the Best Upcoming Artist in 23, and so 24, and so he's just going to, great guitar player. It's a trio, a power trio on the stage, and he'll hit them rock blues fans in their face a little bit, and he's got a lot of nice bluesy sound with him as well.
2: It's always so unique with the way you craft the blues festival, because you really do like to not only, I mean, we've had some legends plenty of times on the stage, but it's always nice to see the future of the blues and the fact that it's alive and thriving still.
1: Yeah, by all means. I mean, you know, the purist, you know, that came up as my age and above, that, you know, grew up with the Muddy Waters and the B.B. Kings and the Howlin' Wolf and the Coco Taylors. Well, all those bands are gone. And so this new wave of artists coming in, it's their legacy that we're looking at now to keep that blues going in the right direction. And I always like to say, if B.B. King or Muddy Waters was 18 years old today, they would not sound like they did back when they were in their heyday. So you got to give these new young artists a good chance to show what they're doing.
2: I always enjoy when they, especially when they're performing, you can see where they pull these little bits from their idols, especially when they like tell you, you know, oh, I was a big, big student of Howlin' Wolf or B.B. King or Muddy. Because you can really almost hone in during their set. You can almost be like, wow, there's a little bit of that, a little bit of this. And then, of course, with it being new, they're putting their own spin on it, because that's also super important as well to make sure that they have their own defined sound as well.
1: Yeah, no question about it. You know, we want to, you want to borrow a little bit from this artist and borrow a little bit from that artist, but you got to put your own touch on it to make it your own.
2: Amen.
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0: Look at the future of the blues, and it is bright. Matthias Latin on the North Atlantic Blues Festival preview show on TOS. Working our way through the Sunday lineup. Next up, Paul, we've got a little Canadian blues. The Blackburn Brothers.
1: Six-piece band from Canada, high-energy band, won the International Blues Challenge a number of years ago. That's where I first saw them, and they've just been touring all over the country, all over the world. They've been high energy, like say a six-piece, and they are, you know, they are brothers in the band, and
2: yeah.
1: So they're going to be a lot of fun. That's another band that people probably have not heard of in this area, and are going to be pleasantly surprised when they say, wow, we got to see this band right now.
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0: it's the Blackburn Brothers on the North Atlantic Blues Festival preview show on TOS. 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
1: DeSoto Tiger is up next, and this is a trio of artists that are coming together for this performance.
2: With a full band behind them, yeah. Everybody knows Jason Ritchie. He's from Maine originally, out of Portland, Maine. Jason's won numerous awards as harmonica player of the year. He's probably one of the best harmonica players, period, alive. And then you've got Damon Fowler, who's with his own band, and you got Jonathan Boogie Long, who has his own band. But they are in the studio. They have been in the studio over the past couple of months, putting a new record out as DeSoto Tiger. So every couple of years they get together and do like a 6 or 8 week tour, and then of course they go back and do their own things. But they're going to be a high energy band with three amazing artists that lead their own bands, but they just gel really well together, and they're going to be a lot of fun.
1: That's exciting that this is like one of those select shows that you have the opportunity to see them as a trio getting together. That's going to be awesome. Have you heard any word on the street as to when they're trying to get that record out?
2: According to Damon, when I was with Damon at a show recently, they were hoping to have some pre-releases for North Atlantic Blues Festival. That was their goal when they went in the studio.
3: Another group putting together some new music for the North Atlantic Blues Festival. And we're going to take a quick break. When we come back, we're talking about the headliner of the entire festival, a legendary band. And Paul's got some surprises up his sleeve that we're going to discuss as well. It's the North Atlantic Blues Festival preview show on TOS.
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0: TOS, the mountain of pure rock. I'm Jay Stu, Paul Wolf here, and we are here with Paul Benjamin as well, talking all about the North Atlantic Blues Festival. This is the preview show, after all. Paul, tell us a little more right now about Sean Chambers.
2: Sean's been playing for a long time. He played the festival, probably 10 or 12 years ago. He's got the Savoy Brown Rhythm Section. It's his backup band now. And so that's going to be a power trio on the stage with some in-your-face, you know, some rock and blues, and Sean's a great player, and we can't get a better rhythm section than the Savoy Brown Rhythm Section. So I'm looking forward to seeing them, and I've known Sean for a long time, and it's going to be a fun show with them.
1: Definitely a full throttle set.
2: Oh, yes.
1: And with that, let's play a number from Sean Chambers on the North Atlantic Blues Festival preview show on TV.

0: TOS, the Mountain of Pure Rock. That was Sean Chambers. This is the North Atlantic Blues Festival preview show. I'm Jay Stu, Paul Wolf right over there, and Paul Benjamin right here as well. And Paul, I know you could tell stories for days, but let's talk a little bit about the legendary Bobby Rush.
1: Three-time Grammy Award winner. Multiple-time Blues Music Award winner. Now, we had him at the festival a couple times with the big with the full band, with the dances and the whole nine. Mm-hmm. This is going to be Bobby acoustic himself, and that show is absolutely amazing. He's going to talk about when he started. He's going to put the reasoning behind some of the songs he wrote. We played the Chitlin Circuit. It's going to be, my opinion, one of the highlights of the weekend. It's not going to be the full band up there, but his stories are amazing. I've got the privilege of seeing him with that show a few times, and it's absolutely amazing show. And this Bobby could have easily closed the show, but because of the next two bands that we have coming, I'll explain why we did that.
2: A man who needs no introduction, but we'll do it anyway. Here's a tune from Bobby Rush on the North Atlantic Blues Festival preview show on

0: TOS, the Mountain of Pure Rock. That was Bobby Rush. I don't even know what more you could say about a legend like that. We're going to be so excited to see him perform at the festival. Paul, let's talk about Rod Bland. I feel like you don't often see a drummer as sort of the band leader. Let's get into that a little bit.
1: Rod Bland, Bobby Blue Bland's son.
2: The theme continues.
1: And he's bringing back the members only blues band, which is Bobby Blue Bland's original band that his son Rod was, when he played for us at the festival a number of years ago, Rod was his drummer. So he's decided to, you know, pay tribute to his dad. So he's bringing back some of the members of the, of that band. It's going to be, I believe, 8-piece band on the stage with horns. And he's going to do a tribute to all his dad's songs, when he'll have another vocalist doing, you know, his dad's songs. And as I explained to people, there's only one voice of Bobby Blue Bland. Nobody can copy that tone and that voice, but he'll have some great singers up there, you know, doing his dad's song. So that should be very special.
2: We'll play one from Rod Bland right now. It's the North Atlantic Blues Festival preview show on the Mountain of Pure Rock, TOS. Come on, put-

0: the Mountain of Pure Rock. I'm Jay Stu. That's Paul Wolf and Paul Benjamin here with us as well, talking about the North Atlantic Blues Festival. We just heard Rod Bland, and now we're going to talk about Room Full of Blues, closing out the day on Sunday. Tell us some more.
1: Believe it or not, this is the first time they have ever played the North Atlantic Blues Festival.
0: I was wondering, really?
1: We've never been able to work out. They were out summertime in so many tours. Mm-hmm. They've been on tour and doing things, and we just couldn't work it out. And with last year, we worked it out pretty much a year before the festival. We had talked, and they said, I was booked for 25, but we could get him in 26, and we finally worked it out. So, and they got that brand new record out that was nominated for a Blues Music Award. They didn't win it, but they made the final five cut mm-hmm. for Record of the Year, and they're going to be closing out the show. And so with them, with their horn section, Rod Bland's band, so that's why I kind of put, which will lead to an incredible finale with two big bands backing up Bobby Rush.
2: Oh, wow. You got a bigger stage coming this year? My gosh.
1: And then you'll throw Shawn Chambers in there, and it should be make for a great weekend of some real rocking, great straight Chicago blues all mixed together.
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0: TOS, the Mountain of Pure Rock. It's the North Atlantic Blues Festival preview show. I'm Jay Stu. That's Paul Wolf. Paul Benjamin here with us.
1: From the names that we know, the legends, to the new faces of the blues, you get them all at the North Atlantic Blues Festival.
2: We keep trying. One of these years, I'll get it right. So, you know, now that WTOS is there, you know, where it's so exciting. You know, we did it on the other station for a number of years, but I heard so many positive comments that TOS has it now, and they're saying that's where it belongs.
1: Yeah.
2: And I totally agree with you guys. It's on the right station, so you can listen to it all over the world. And we get people that do listen to it. So, because I get a lot of comments after the festival said, gee, I couldn't make it, but I listened to it on WTOS. It was great. You know, next year I'm going to try to be there. But, and that's the name of the game, try to get them there. Looking forward to seeing you guys down there, and you'll be in the exact same spot.
1: Love it. Well, thank you, Paul, for joining us. Jay Stu, I'm sure you're fired up for yet another weekend at Harbor Park in Rockland.
0: Heck yeah.
1: Saturday, July 11th and Sunday, July 12th. 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You'll hear it live, note for note, as it happens. Here we go, Jay Stu.
0: Let's do it.
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TOS, the Mountain of Pure Rock. It's Ozzy in a rock slide. I'm Jay Stu, helping you get through the workday today. I know lots of people have Saturdays and Sundays off, but guess what? A lot of people don't. Look at me. I'm here at work, hanging out with you, cranking up some tunes. Keeps going out with Hailstorm on TOS.

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Du hast mich.

0: DOS, the Mountain of Pure Rock. That is Dogstar, all in now, their latest. They're making the rounds on all the festivals right now and everything from what I'm seeing online. I think they were just over in Europe doing the Download Festival. Going to hit a couple of those and probably come on back and hang out. I noticed Keanu Reeves didn't have any trouble getting there. One of the other bands on the bill was complaining because their flights kept getting screwed up. He tried to go like almost a week in advance, and one of the airlines managed to screw it up every single day and couldn't actually get him on a plane to England to play the shows. How silly is that? A week out. That's nuts. We got Pure Rock from Sleep Token on the way. We have AC/DC coming up. Shine Down. Stay here on TOS.
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0: MPOS, the Mound of Pure Rock. I'm Jay Stu. That was The Who, but you know, the H-U, not the W-H-O. You get the idea. That also has Johnny Hawkins on that track. That's the latest Lost Soul. We got Pure Rock headed your way in just a bit from Shinedown and Def Leppard as they kick off six in a row in a rock slide. That's next on TOS.
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0: 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That's Gone, Gone, Gone, their latest. I like all the crazy double bass throughout the whole thing. I mean, it's wildly overproduced, but it's super fun to listen to. 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Chili Peppers are coming up. We got Pure Rock from 3 Days Grace. We'll get something from Black Crowes in a bit. 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

0: TOS, the Mount of Pure Rock. It's the latest from the Black Crowes. It's Like That. They put out A Pound of Feathers back earlier in the spring. And there's some great tracks on that record if you haven't checked it out. We're going to keep your day moving with a rock slide. We got Jet and Bad Omens ready to kick that off, plus a couple killer classics straight ahead as well.
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TOS, the Mountain of Pure Rock. That is Rush in a Rock Slide. I'm Jay Stu. This new Breaking Ben is pretty awesome. This is Something Wicked in a Rock Slide on TOS.

0: It's Tomo and Mandy in the morning. After that, we're on the job with Pure Rock Slides all day, starting at 10. This is Maine's Mountain of Pure Rock, TOS.
1: It's easier not to.

0: 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That was brought to us by Diversified Inc., Penobscot Plaza, Bangor, or diversifiedinc.net. A little later on tonight, the Rush Band is going to have Live and Loud. That's going to be starting at 9 o'clock. He's going to play all the most killer live tracks that we've got kicking around here. Keep you entertained for a while, whether you're hanging out by yourself with a bunch of people. You can pretend you're there. That's all you got to do. Just shut your eyes and be like, I'm at the show, bro. But check out Live and Loud, 9 o'clock tonight with the Rush Man here on TOS. When we come back, Wage War. We got Nirvana.
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0: TOS, the Mountain of Pure Rock. That's Billy Morrison and Sully from Godsmack. It's Becoming. I'm Jay Stu. It's time for me to get out of here. The guru is going to be in here in just a bit to hang out. So you're going to be well taken care of for the next several hours. Then, of course, like I said, you got Live and Loud later on with the Rush Man. He's with you all night long. Tomorrow at noon, don't miss the TOS Top 10 with Paul Wolf. He'll get you all set up with the Top 10 songs of the week. That'll be kick-ass. When we come back, we got Pretty Reckless, killer classic from Skid Row. We're kicking off a rock slide. Stay here on TOS.
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0: 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Unbreakable right there, killer classic from Foo Fighters just before that, and that's another rock slide. 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

0: TOS, the Mountain of Pure Rock. That is Papa Roach with special guest Humankind and See You in Hell. Korn just before that. Happy birthday to Brian Head Welch. Celebrated one yesterday. It's Killer Classics and the best new stuff. Another Rock Slide good to go next. We'll start that with Three Doors Down.
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0: TOS, the Mountain of Pure Rock. Word is that they're working on a new album to come out at some point this year, too. So that's exciting. A Perfect Circle is back with Starless, more of the best new rock on the Mountain of Pure Rock TOS. Killer classic from Rush. Just before that, we did Working Man. 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
1: A Dutch couple's marriage has been annulled because the person who officiated their wedding used a ChatGPT-generated speech that did not meet Dutch legal requirements.
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0: It's TOS. That one debuted at number 8 last week on the TOS Top 10 Countdown. Greta Van Fleet and Play Your Games. More of the best new rock here. Temple of the Dog just before that with Hunger Strike. It's killer classics and the best new stuff and another rock slide. We'll begin next with a live one from the band that is coming July 3rd. And you could win tickets all this week with Tomo and Mandy on the Mountain Morning Show. And everybody who wins tickets and everybody who's already won tickets goes into a grand prize drawing to meet Sully. Check that out.
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That is Tim Montana with Break Me Down right there. 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

0: TOS, the Mountain of Pure Rock, presents Godsmack. 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And that is going backstage with me, the Rush Man, to beat Sully. 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

0: Oh yeah, Wicked Love, that one. From the new one, 8, that is Shinedown and Young Again on the Mountain of Pure Rock, TOS. Before Shinedown, Cracker and Low, it's killer classics and the best new stuff. And hey, guess what? Another relentless rock slide is on the way. That's a guaranteed at least 6 in a row. We'll start it off with Dropkick Murphys for Graham and Sullivan.
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0: TOS, the Mountain of Pure Rock with Eva Under Fire and Villainous. Eva Under Fire will be here on Wednesday, July 22nd in Bangor at the Main Savings Amphitheater. On the bill with Five Finger Death Punch. Just before that, Red Hot Chili Peppers and Suck My Kiss. 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Brian is rocking the TOS app in Scarborough this afternoon. Send us a text. Would like to hear some Glorious Sons. We'll do that next.
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0: No bout it, doubt it. TOS plays the best new rock. That is Ryan Purds and Sour. New album, Can't Cry, coming out in August. Also, Soundgarden in there, Breaking Benjamin, and the Glorious Sons for Brian and Scarborough this evening. The Guru here, also Brian, making room for the Rush Man in next on a party Saturday night. He's got Live and Loud for you tonight at 9. So, you know, if you want to make a request for that, you can do that, too. He welcomes them. Tap the mic on the TOS app or give the Rush Man a call, 621-WTOS. All right, we'll get another rock slide coming down the mountain with that very cool remix, or reimagined version, I should say, of Closer from Nine Inch Nails and Boys Noize. That'll start another rock slide coming tumbling down the mountain next at TOS. Good night, and remember, if the conniption fits, wear it. Guru out, Rush Man in. Enjoy the show. See ya. Happy summer.
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I drink the

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This is TOS, the Mountain of Pure Rock, and Papa Roach inside a Pure Rock slide. Rushman checking in on another Saturday night after hours. Glad to have you. God bless you. 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

0: All In Now, Dogstar on TOS, the mountain of pure rock. Ozzy and Lemmy, Five Finger Death Punch, Tool, and Papa Roach wrapping up a rock slide. 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Valuing long drives of great music without interruption. VardyBPG.com. Rushman with you. We will be playing some Godsmack during TOS Live and Loud tonight. Can't get enough of that new live album. And we're presenting Smack on Friday, July 3rd. So get ready for your chance to win tickets to Tomo and Mandy next week. And maybe hang backstage to meet Sully.
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0: From the new album, Cursum Perficio, it's Anthrax on TOS, the Mountain of Pure Rock. It's for the kids. Just in case you didn't know what Cursum Perficio means, it's a Latin phrase that translates to, I complete the journey, I finish the race. Also think there's biblical meaning behind that, too. Green Day, Black Label Society, and we heard Metallica, Lux Eterna. It is your Saturday night after hours. Wanted to mention a week from tonight, speaking of Metallica, we've got the Through the Never concert video for you. Been working on it. A little special treat. That's a week from tonight at 9 o'clock during TOS Live and Loud. Through the Never. All right, we're going to kick off a rock slide and take a request. Why not?
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